Yes, the bad times in life is like a telephone. You never know when it's a go ring. But when it ring, just pick it up and receive. When you finish, put down the receiver and carry on. Cause the sun will always

AMC Theater. You've waited for it. Please help me welcome to stage right now. It's a Saturday night. We got Los Spunkers. Give it up, please. Give it up.